plays a horn. Unless he plays an exceptional horn. Unless when he plays, you can feel it all down in your soul. But right now,

0: What I'm saying, I wanna hear you blow, Maceo. Thank you very much, Mr. Brown. However, before we get into it, I wanna just rap a little bit and try to get you to say a little thing to the people that's living in the big houses all over the city, not only in the ghetto and in the streets. You see, I've learned so much from you, your teachings. And I'd just like for you to pass it on to all the people. This thing of what it's like and how it feels and what it's all about. Could you do that for us?
1: Thank you, Mr. Parker. You know, we start with respect. You hear us call each other by the name, then you hear us jump back and say, Mr., because this is something that I think we missed along the way. But right now,

But right now, great pride, P-R-I-D-E, and pleasure, I'd like to bring a young man.